0: remix.
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0: Came about to know it, ain't see it. All that other shit dropping, you can keep it. You know, baby, make the bad bitch. Pop that, throw that up. Turn around like it's the freak, nigga.
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0: 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Hands up in the M, playing defense.
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0: A couple years straight, nigga, thought that was it. Ain't no fool. Wait, no, I brought back a hit. I had took her with me. We both spent a little time. She got hers, I got mine. Then I brought back his beauty. If nigga blame me, I brought back a chain and some money, a purse. I just brought back some dude. Cut a hoe off, I was feeling it.
1: Yep.
0: Taking back

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1: 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Huh. That sounds so rich. 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
0: The most music lives here. We are Miami's number one for hip-hop and R&B. This is what Miami sounds like.
1: It's DJ Nasty 305. Uh-huh. If you didn't know, this the crib. Miami-Dade County. Shout out to DJ Uncle Al. Yeah. Uncle Luke. Yeah. T-Double-D. Yeah. JT Money. Yeah. The Diamond Princess. Woo. The legendary Disco Rick. Woo. 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Yeah. 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

0: 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Good morning. Hustle. In the morning. William.
1: Hey, how's it going?
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0: He might be on speaker or earpiece. If you're on speaker or earpiece, you got to take that off.
1: Okay.
0: All right, when we come back, well, maybe not. We're going to get William right. When we come back, he's going to take his chance at winning $1,000 in the cash grab.
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4: You know how people say music can take you right back to a moment in your life? That's exactly how I feel. All it takes is one song and suddenly I'm back at a party, at a family cookout, a road trip, or that first concert I couldn't wait to tell everybody about. I'm holding a can of Sprite right now, and it's part of the Sprite Living track list. It's more than just a can, it's the start of a conversation. Sprite has curated 50 hip-hop tracks that help shape the culture, giving us all a chance to talk about the songs, the memories, and the moments that stay with us. What I love is that everybody's list is going to be different, and that's the whole point. You can share tracks that mean the most to you and discover some you may have missed and see why they matter. And the experience doesn't stop there. Hip-hop experts and culture creators break down the stories, impact, and history behind every track, so you get a whole

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1: Hey, you already know South Florida. We vibing on a Monday, and we getting ready for these kids to get back to school. You
0: absolutely.
1: Know what I'm
0: can I shout out CJ Hercules?
1: Oh, yeah, what's up, CJ?
0: Oh, because August 8th, she going to be rocking from 9 to 1 p.m. at Jackson Health, 160 Northwest 170th Street and North Miami Beach. Oh, that's going to be lit,
1: that's
0: Juice.
1: Right, man. 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And speaking of the community, my dog, Rabo Snap, what's trending in the 305, bro? Talk to me.
0: Well, you know I got you, Juice, but at the same time, if you know someone

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3: 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Ride this, are you sit on my lap? 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High freak.

0: And big ups to Ball Greasy. He's doing a big party at Dare Nightclub this Saturday. And I got a pair of tickets coming up for you inside my 1 p.m. hour.
1: 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He always answers that call. Fox, continue looking beautiful today.
0: Yeah, and enjoy your wings for National Chicken Wing Day from Hooters.
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0: You already know what it is. 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

0: like your friend do.
1: Yeah, Belly Gang Cushions and YK Needs Friend Do. And if you want to bounce that thing this Saturday at Dare Nightclub with Boy Greasy celebrating his birthday, hit me up, 866-901-5269. I got a pair of tickets for you and yours. 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

0: take to the streets. 99 Jams, what's up? Who's this?
1: It's Jackie.
0: What's up, Jackie? Where you calling from?
1: Miami.
0: How's your hump day going, Jackie?
1: Great, great.
0: You sound like you're in a good mood. What you got going on?
1: Just chilling and listening to you.
0: Damn. Well, Jackie, what you got going on this Saturday?
1: Nothing.
0: Well, you got something going on now, girl. You are going to be hanging out with Ball Greasy. Going down at the Hard Rock Hotel and Casino. It's sponsored by Space Jenkins. Who's riding with you to the club?
1: My friend.
0: Is this a male friend or a female friend?
1: No. It's a girl.
0: Okay, girls' night.
1: Yeah, girls' night.
0: All right, girl. Well, listen, you and your bestie is going to have a good time, and it's all going down at their nightclub. What's that station playing the most music and has the most free tickets to hang out with Ball Greasy?
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0: So my head is still trying to go legit. Just hold your head, all right? You'll get there. It's K Fox on Monday Night Jams, Miami's number one for hip hop and R&B. And look at me, I'm wearing my B.I.G. shirt today. I got my t-shirt on. B.I.G. R.I.P. It's K Fox on Monday Night Jams, the People's Station.
1: I was hustling in front of the police on when I was just trying to make some money to feed my daughter.
2: Yeah.
1: To all my people's in the struggle, you know what I'm saying? It's all good, baby.
2: Check it.
1: It was

0: can't stand me now. 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
0: Be letting they go. 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
1: that
0: business. They be gone for anything.

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Huh, that sounds so rich. 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

And guess what? You want to see FAMU versus South Carolina State. September 6th, Hard Rock Stadium. I got your tickets right now to the Orange Blossom Classic. 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
2: 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Uh-huh. If you didn't know, this the crib. Miami-Dade County. Shout out to DJ Uncle Al.
3: Yeah.
2: Uncle Luke.
3: Yeah.
2: T-Double-D.
3: Yeah.
2: JT Money.
3: Yeah.
2: The Diamond Princess.
3: Woo.
2: The legendary Disco Rick.
3: Woo.
2: Shout out to Prince Raheem.
3: Yeah.
2: Hey, yo, this what Miami sound like. Rosé, don't play. Let's go.
4: Check me out.
2: Out.
4: I think I need one.

0: Give me that black card. But you know what, Felicia? Felicia,
1: dang,
0: you know what?
1: I'm feeling
0: so good, baby. You know what? I'm feeling so good today. It's hump day. I'm going to give you the gift card anyway. How about that? I'm going to give it to you anyway.
1: Oh, thank you.
0: Yes, baby. $100 gift card is yours. All courtesy of attorney Big Al at 1-800-123. All right, boo-boo?
1: All right.
0: Now, Felicia, tell everybody in Fort Lauderdale the station that plays the most music, but we denied that black card.
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3: 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You know what I'm saying? You got Wham, you got Billy.